Hello, listeners. Starting now another cultural bulletin from our international radio service, broadcasting on shortwave from Brazil to the world. Today we are going on a journey to the heart of the Amazon. We are going to tell the story of the Sírio de Nazaré, one of the largest religious events on the planet, built over more than three centuries with the sweat and faith of millions of pilgrims. It all began in the year of 1700 in the city of Belém, the capital of the state of Pará. The farmer Plácido José de Souza found on the banks of the Murutucu stream a small wooden image carved of the Virgin of Nazaré. He took the saint home, but the next day she disappeared and mysteriously reappeared in the same water stream. The phenomenon repeated itself several times. The authorities even locked the image in the government palace, but she mysteriously kept returning to the riverbank. The population understood the message. Our Lady wanted to live there, in the middle of the forest. A chapel was then erected at the site where the majestic basilica stands today. And that is also why Our Lady of Nazareth is called the Lady of the Amazon. She is the patron saint of fishermen, riverside communities, indigenous peoples, and all who love and inhabit the forest. The first official procession took place in 1793, and over the centuries it came to be held every year in the second Sunday of October. Days before, the roads of the state of Pará fill with men, women, and children who walk hundreds of kilometers on foot under the sun or the rain. Many fulfill vows on their knees. Others carry heavy miniatures of houses, boats, and wax objects on their heads, symbolizing miracles received. It is a demonstration of physical and spiritual endurance that impresses the world. Every year, nearly 2 million people take the streets of Belém do Pará to show devotion to Nazaré, or Nazica, as Our Lady of Nazaré is affectionately called. The most famous Sírio procession happens on the second Sunday of October, but in total, 12 processions take place in the streets, waters, and skies of Belém. Each procession has its own energy and beauty, mobilizing faithful of all ages. The ultimate symbol of faith and sacrifice is the rope of the Sírio, a 400-meter-long rope that has become the link between the devotees and the palanquin carrying the saint in the procession, fought over inch by thousands of barefoot pilgrims. Declared an intangible cultural heritage of humanity by UNESCO, the Sírio of Nazareth transforms the city of Belém into a sea of people in an atmosphere of unity and gratitude. Here ends another cultural bulletin from our international radio service. This content was produced and presented by me, journalist Ana Pimenta. I wish